0: that's how that ended.
1: How do you feel about it?
0: You know, when you lived as long as I have, you meet a lot of people. And for every wonderful, beautiful, gorgeous woman in the world, well, there is somebody who is tired of being with her. Yes, Maria. Get one. Nos vemos.
1: Cuídate. Okay. 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Cheers, brother.
0: Cheers, brother.

0: So you already met the most beautiful girl?
1: 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I had the pleasure of meeting her.
0: Vamos.

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Then I think to myself, why now? Why me? Why?

my iron body rumbling, and I felt a yearning for that great adventure. So many nights ago.